behind the lights and the camera, behind the likes and the social media. 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

0: 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I was pushing keys while you pushing tees. I could spot the malice, nigga.
1: What are you about?

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And we're east of the wind and west of the cold and south of the mall. You need someone to hold you running away.